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I'm Kelsey Webb with your Friday commercial-free ride home. Up next, George Michael, Scorpions, and Roxette. 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

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What are the top things we are asking AI and ChatGPT? 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

Meatloaf on 93.3 The Bus. All-time favorites from the 70s, 80s, and 90s. I'm Kelsey Webb with your Friday commercial-free ride home. Michael Jackson on now. By the way, streaming on Michael's songs has doubled since his new movie came out. It is a good weekend to go to the movies, cold and rainy. But as an Ohioan, I know you can put your coat on and handle this 50-degree weather. The Aviators, Clippers, and crew are all home this weekend outside. Inside, the Fury's last game of the season is on Sunday. Back to outside, I'll be at Cosi's Big Science Celebration tomorrow, all outside of Cosi with music and food trucks and hands-on activities. And the circus is at the shop this weekend.

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I'm Kelsey Webb. I hope you're skipping your way into the weekend. But if you are crawling, I hope this commercial for your ride home is helping you out. If the Proclaimers would walk 500 miles for love, you can get to the end of this workday.

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$178 million up for grabs tonight in Mega Millions. 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

0: So Cody is the winner of the week. I find this highly entertaining. He won $1,000.
1: Oh my God, are you serious? That's so crazy. That is so awesome. Thank you. Oh my God. That is so crazy.
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That is going to wrap it up for me for the day and for the weekend. 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

just the way to start off your weekend with an extra $1,000. In fact, two more chances to win just tonight, after 8 and after 9, with our Spring Bling Cha-Ching. I'm Tessa on 93.3 The Bus.

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93.3 The Bus has your chance to win $1,000 now. 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

I'm Tessa. I'm 93 through the bus. There's a new trend that involves being sober and traveling. 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

I'm Tessa, a 93.3 The Bus. With Mother's Day coming up, what do you think moms want the most? It is not breakfast in bed, because typically they have to deal with the mess of it. It's just hitting a restaurant with the family.